0: bypass this other unit. Five, Cascade taking Christy into custody.
1: I copy taking Christy into custody, 1706.
0: Stray 36, Cascade, is there an order between the two?
1: Check and advise.
0: 36, I think it was terminated.

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0: Can you also confirm on the warrants for Christie?

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0: Located James in CAD, alerts assaulted police, knife on person, slips out of handcuffs, and drug user. I'm not seeing an order between the two.
1: I copy that.
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1: What?
0: Watson is still down, but I have two confirmed M areas on Chris D1. That's the third M area of Cedroli PD 1000 and one out of your office, 2500 M area controlled substance down possession.
1: 1707.

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0: The ID card is William David Lincoln 33 Sam Tom 04934.
1: Received, go ahead with the drivers.
0: Last is Rogers, Robert, Ocean, George, Edward, Robert, Sam. First is Michael, Mary, Ida, Charles, Henry, Adam, Edward, Lincoln. Middle is Joseph, James, Ocean, Sam, Edward, Papa, Henry. Date of birth is 3/9/1965.

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0: 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Starting mileage 33.4. I've already called ahead.
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0: 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You can clear the call.
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0: Cascade Runway 22, a domestic. 22. At the Burlington Library, 820 Washington Avenue, secondhand information of male and female, possibly verbal in their black Ford Fusion. 22. 1731.
1: Henry 17, Cascade, you can assign that to me.
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1: Go ahead.
0: I've attached both parties. WASIC is still down, but no WANFLUs or orders in CAD also.
1: Go ahead.
0: RP advised, there's a history of HBD in Buxa and also possibly weapons. The male has a history of handling firearms.
1: Great.
0: 1734.

0: passing Cascade responding units to the domestic. Just for information, the RP believes that the male may be hostile towards law enforcement.
1: Great.
0: 1735.

0: Westfix 5859, respond on TAC 8, Delta difficulty breathing, life care 1462, stay route 20. Westfix 5859, respond on TAC 8, Delta difficulty breathing, at life care 1462, stay route 20, room 311, bed B, cross up Pinto Lane and Holt Camp Road, 66-year-old male, difficulty breathing and clammy. TAC clear, 7236.
1: Five, 5, 5, 5, 5, 5, 5, 5, 5, 5, 5, 5, 5, 5, 5, 5, 5, 5, 5, 5, 5, 5, 5, 5, 5, 5, 5, 5, 5, 5, 5, 5, 5, 5, 5, 5, 5, 5, 5, 5, 5, 5, 5, 5, 5, 5, 5, 5, 5, 5, 5, 5, 5, 5, 5, 5, 5, 5, 5, 5, 5, 5, 5, 5, 5, 5, 5, 5, 5, 5, 5, 5, 5, 5, 5, 5, 5, 5, 5, 5, 5, 5, 5, 5, 5, 5, 5, 5, 5, 5, 5, 5, 5, 5, 5, 5, 5, 5, 5, 5, 5, 5, 5, 5, 5, 5, 5, 5, 5, 5, 5, 5, 5, 5, 5, 5, 5, 5, 5, 5, 5, 5, 5, 5, 5, 5,

1955, 1155, 21, Battalion 55, Roger Motor Eco Accident, TAC 8, near Bennett and Beatty. 955, 1955, 1155, 21, Battalion 55, respond TAC 8 to a Roger Motor Vehicle Accident, northwest of Bennett and Beatty Street for a crash notification, Cascade clear, 1736.

0: 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Expected, Cascade clear, 1748.
1: Cascade Henry, 17,
2: status unit. Status 4, so far we have not located the vehicle.
1: I copy 1748.
3: Henry 20, Cascade.
1: Henry 20.
3: I copy that WASIC is down. Is there any way to do a DAPS check or is that going to be affected?
1: I don't believe it will, but I will check anyway.
3: Received. And just for radio history, I spoke
0: with 1748.
3: 1708. She's in Burlington. She won't tell me well where she is. If we could just put an ATL out if we get a plate.
4: Would you like me to go en route to the Bravo MVA?

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1: This was an expected death, and there are two positions on scene. Do you need us to respond to this call?
2: Negative at this time.
1: 8-18-19 copies. If for some reason you need us, just add us back to the call.
2: Received.
0: Hey, Cascade, copy.
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0: Henry 17 Cascade, are you able to check up, please?
1: From George 5. We're not locating an MDA.
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0: Current 2A Charlie Decker out of Mount Vernon.
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1: 8-14-19.
0: Yes, sir. Chaplin en route.
1: Checking it out.

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1: When you say a chaplain person, are we talking like an FSO or?
0: Talking about law. Cascade Battalion 14.
1: Good.
0: Hold the run guard as if I believe this is expected. We'll update if additional resources are needed.
1: Thank you.

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1: Okay, go ahead.
0: You can assign the abandoned vehicle call to me and then clear it out. I already handled it.
1: Receive that. It's noted.

0: 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Last unit taken.
1: X-ray, 47 Cascade, I received the traffic.
0: Received 18 out there.

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0: Cascade 8-4-2-9-10.
1: 8-4-2-9-10, go ahead.
0: This is a confirmed DOA.
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That's across the Shelter Bay Drive and Kilstein Place for a smoke alarm that was set off, and they just need help resetting it. 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
0: Kids were picked up by the grandparents, we'll be clear.
1: 3-2, Dead 8, 41.

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0: Be in the area of South Gardner Road and East Rio Vista Avenue. Report of a male sitting along a fence that is shouting at people as they go past.
1: Receive.
0: 8485.
2: Henry 17, Henry 11, address Alpha, if I can take it.
1: Negative. I'm over by Home Depot. I'll head over there, though.
2: Tracy.
3: Henry 20, Cascade.
0: Henry 20, go ahead.
3: Going to be out on the vagrancy, possibly out with Jeffrey Orr.
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1: Henry 20 is on.
0: Jeffrey's been advised to move along. All units are clear.
1: At 852.

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0: Adam Victor Boy 5600. 200 block of Sharon.
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0: Master Gillaby, George, Ida, Lincoln, Lincoln, Ocean, George, Lincoln, Young, first of Dean, middle O for Oliver, 04, 19, 53.

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1: Go ahead.
0: North Aventura Road and Colson Avenue. Report of 3 juveniles, approximately 14 years old, carrying what appears to be a stolen stop sign, southbound on Aventura.
1: Cascade.
0: 1917. Try 36, Cascade, copy. And 1917. And Cascade, Henry 11, return on a silver 2006 Chevy HHR.
1: Good.
0: Registered to a Susan Lange off of North Wall Road.
2: Received. I'll be clear of that contact and contacting another van on the west side of the parking lot.
0: Received that, 1917.

0: and I've got a plate that's going to be out of Illinois.
1: Go ahead.
0: 122459 Charles.
1: 1918.

0: Cascade Henry 11, return on a white 2019 Mercedes-Benz. Go ahead. Registered to an IHOR Ryback out of Illinois.
1: Receive, and you can show me clear.
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0: Roger 11 Cascade, Elvis.
1: Henry 11 God.
0: Be with a vehicle just east of Target parking lot. Wait when you're ready.
1: God.
0: Boy William Young, 4142.
1: 9231. Cascade Henry 11, return on a no caller given 2015 Nissan Altima.
0: Go ahead.
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0: ahead. Can you show me now on foot in target?
1: Next.

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1: Good.
0: Be at the north end of the SGSO parking lot, 600 South 3rd Street. Union 23 contacted a male that was walking southbound from the north lot with some possible 220 issues. Was wanting to speak with Mount Vernon about ongoing harassment issues and refused to speak to SGSO.
2: Do you want a second 47?
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2: 37.

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1: Go ahead.
0: The Skagit Valley College, 2405 East College Way, secondhand information via North Sound Crisis. Subject on the line, advising they're on the third floor of Lewis Hall and considering jumping. We're still on, not getting further.
1: Received.
0: 1943.
1: X-ray 36, get the auto pop.
0: 1943.
1: 4-7, I'll divert.
2: I bet. Clay as well.
0: 1943.

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1: Med 129-125, respond on TAC 3 for Bravo Mental Health at 2405 East College Way. Saskatchewan Valley College outside the Lewis Building for cross of North 26th and North LaVenture Road for a 24-year-old male with intention to jump. Information, and we have law enforcement in route. Okay, great,
0: 9045.
2: Go ahead.
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2: 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We're going to go take a look at the map.

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0: and casket x-ray 36. 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
1: I copy. I'm going to see if I can start heading upstairs. Looks like there's a patio access up here around the corner off the third floor.
2: 310 casket, I'll be in
0: there. 947.
1: And PD is trying to make access to the building if they can find an unlocked door.
2: X-ray 36, Jeff.
0: 36, Scott.
2: Can you contact security and have them, or disregard, I have somebody inside.
0: 3947.
2: 36, other units. You're going to want to use the west door at Lewis Hall.
3: Copies and arriving.
0: 9048.

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0: 36. 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I'll wait for you before we start pushing.
1: 36.
2: 47 driving as well.
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0: You can have fire stand down. We're inside with them now.
1: Copy, fire can stand down, 9251.

0: 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Medwin 19-111, respond on TAC 3 for an alpha fall at 825 North LaVenture Road. Cross of East 1st Street and Allison Avenue, a 59-year-old male who slipped while trying to transfer from a chair. Cascade clear, 1953.
1: Cascade from 111. Cascade X-ray 34.
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1: 119 is going to remain in service. We'll advise.
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0: Bravo
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0: I'll be transporting into the ER. 47's gonna give him a call.
1: Appreciate that. 18, correction, 1958.

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0: I'll be clear, I'll be backing out to the welfare check.
1: Received that, 20-3.

One, the U.S. Cascade respond on Tac 3 for an invest at Eaglemont Drive and Beaver Pond Drive. 131 from Cascade respond on Tac 3 for an invest at Eaglemont Drive and Beaver Pond Drive. It's across of Brentwood Lane for a strong smell of gasoline. We have one caller. Cascade clear 2007.

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1: 47 God.
0: I'll be out with a green Volvo, South 3rd and Snoqualmie. Give you a plate in a minute.
1: Appreciate that.
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1: 2023.

Boulevard, 119-111, respond on TAC 3 for Bravo 6 unknown at 1717 Freeway Drive. Med 119-111, respond on TAC 3 for Bravo 6 unknown, 1717 Freeway Drive. This is the field north of the Lowe's, that's across of West College Way and West Stewart Road. And it's going to be for a male who appears to be laying in the middle of the field. He doesn't appear to be conscious or responsive. TAC 3 clear at 2025.

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Hey, you can clear the information, unable to locate. 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
0: He's conscious, breathing, and declining aid. You can cancel fire.
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1: Go ahead.
0: White for alcohol user, theft record, drug user, 220, hostile towards police, convicted felon, assault towards police.
1: I copy. 10, condition guard, he's walking off.
0: 2029. Okay, driving, and I'll be clear. 2029.
2: Cascade from 111.
3: Go ahead.
2: Confirming PD traffic that were canceled.
3: I was just about to relay law enforcement on scene advice block and or 18 canceled.
2: 111 received, 111 119 complete.
3: 2030.

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1: Good.
0: Be eastbound from Avon Avenue and North Pine Street, subject in a green Volkswagen brandished a firearm at the reporting party. Vehicle still following the reporting party. They're eastbound, passing Western Bud on Stereo 20.
1: Copy. Can you advise Cedro?
0: Affirm 2034.

0: Cascade Hunter 3-2, return on the plate provided. Go ahead. Yeah, no color given, 2024, Volkswagen Tiguan, registered to a Pamela Herman out of Arlington. Also sounds like the reporting party disconnected.
1: Proceed.
0: 2035. Cascade X-ray 47, theft just occurred. Good. Via Coastal Farm and Ranch 2021 Market Street. Subjects leaving in an older black Nissan Altima towards Taco Bell. Currently turning on College Way. No plates on the vehicle.
1: Received.
0: 2035.

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1: X-ray 10, go ahead.
0: So I'll be in the area this
1: aft. At 2036.
2: 47 to 10.
0: Good.
2: Are you coming in from the south?
0: I'm at Market and College, getting ready to turn east.
2: Received. I'm coming southbound on the Riverside right now, trying to see if I can spot the vehicle.
0: Received.

0: X-ray 47 Cascade, please. 47 to Hudson. Charles John Zebra 0137. Just crossed over the bridge onto Burlington.
1: Received return on a black 2011 Nissan Maxima.
0: Good.
1: Be registered to a Catalina Lopez Orozco off of North 26th Street.
0: Alright, Steve, do you have enough to run her?
1: Affirm, check that bed.
2: George 5, Henry 3-2.
1: Good.
2: We're directly behind your vehicle. Would you like us to stop it?
1: Please.
2: Where is it?

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0: 47, go ahead.
2: Vehicle's currently going through the drive through at McDonald's off of Burlington Boulevard. I'm going to stand by and see if the description matches the description given.
0: 2039.

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0: 2040.

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0: I'll be clear this location, not enough info to stop that vehicle. I'll be en route to the store.
1: 2031.

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1: Henry 3-2, copy.
0: 3-2, go ahead.
1: I've tried calling the RP, I'm not getting an answer. Can you try and give her a call, see if they'll pick up for you?
0: Check the advise on the 901 line.

0: 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Can I get the case number?
1: 36 second.
0: Can I get the case number?
1: 36, case number 6406.
0: Right.
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0: 4-7 will be status 4, I'll be clear, and I can head to the removal.
1: Receive that, 2048.
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2: Received.
1: 2048.
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Michael Dean Ebling, 65-year-old white male. 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

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Gas gate clear, 2109.

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1: 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Are you still on the SEP?
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1: 36, Scott.
0: I'm going to be clear of the shop and out with the subject on the east side of carpet 1 along Westfer.
1: That's around 14.
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1: 32, go ahead.
0: Last of Martinez, first of Catherine with a K, middle M Mary, 2-15-86.
1: 17. And Cascade Henry 32, surf traffic.
0: Good.
1: Alerts for a drug user, theft record. She'll be the respondent in a protection order. Driving status suspended, revoked third out of Marysville.
0: Proceed.
1: 2117.

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0: 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We'll still be in the area for a little bit.
1: That's around 19.

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This is for an 80-year-old female who got hot water on her

0: 7003 Hobson Road crosses Spanish Heights Road. 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
1: Henry 3, Cascade, Henry 32, case number 3367. Receive. 2921.

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0: Vehicle and occupants have been released. Both units are clear.
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Station 19 Tucson, Texas, Britain, Alpha Sick Person, 1030 South Skagit Street. Station 19 Tucson, Texas, for an Alpha Sick Person at 1030 South Skagit Street, cross of Crystal Lane and Kendra Lane, 76-year-old male, concerned about his pulse. Passing through 732.

0: 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Go ahead. 951 South Anacortes Street. Report of a subject, or correction, several subjects unpacking a white van full of belongings preparing to set up camp.
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0: Cascade Henry 14.
1: 14.
0: Union 49 is requesting the advised call 429. Traffic and force with the report of two groups of subjects that were HPD that left in vehicles, one northbound on Sanchez Lane, the other one back towards the apartments.
1: Where is it?
0: 253.

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2: 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Reporting party can now hear glass breaking. Advised to the apartment by the dumpster in front of where the heart is.

0: Cascade Old Burlington units, domestic at Heritage Place is now visible.
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0: 256.
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0: 256.

0: Cascadian, that's responding. Reporting bird is viewing from the North Place Apartments. Advised will be a male versus female. Female is currently on the ground. We're advising fire name.
1: Three.
0: 257.

0: Medic 119, 818-19 to Charlie, Trauma on TAC 3, 104 Heritage Place. 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Confirming you copied scene not secure yet.
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2: 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I do see a female on the patio. 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
0: 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We have zero evidence right now of anything physical.
1: Received 22 on.

0: We've been invited. 11 Sagan. We just had one of the occupants invite us in. We're talking to him now.
1: 22-22.

0: Casket.
1: While stating scene secure, they have yet to find any evidence of a physical altercation yet.
0: 119, okay.
1: 2203.
0: Casket from 818. Is there any need for 8 to respond if there's a physical altercation?
1: Well, they have no evidence yet. They're still checking.
0: 818, 19 copies.
1: 2203.

0: Henry 17, Cascade, check one.
1: 17, go ahead.
0: Last name of Gordon with an O, first name is Carissa with a K, middle initial E and L, 10-1606.
1: 2204.

0: and Cascade Henry 17. I did not get a return. And Cascade 347, a welfare check.
1: Good.
0: Coordinates only in the area of 154 South Venture Road. Open line with a commotion and yelling, and line disconnected. On call back, it went straight to voicemail.
1: There you go.
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0: Received that, 2205.
3: Three-seven Cascade. Myself and 3-6 are diverting, and we'll cover on that. 10 can disregard.
0: Raises 2206.
4: Henry 17 Cascade.
0: 17, go ahead.
4: Can you check my subject with the last name of McCammy, Mary Charles Charles Adam Mary Edward Young?
0: Received that, 2206.
1: Show you 36, go again.
0: 36, go ahead.
1: See, the phone number has a lot of history. I'm going to head over to 100 South LaVenture, apartment C, Charles 105.
0: Received that, 2206.

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1: 32 go ahead.
0: The last of Gordon, first of Cody. Middle is going to be KC Lee at 429-2006.
1: At 22 go ahead.

0: 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I called the RP a couple times. They're not answering. Copy.
1: Henry 3220 is out with witnesses.

0: Cascade Henry 32, you return.
1: Good.
0: Cody's returning, clear current out of Arkansas.
1: Proceed.
0: 2208. And Cascade Henry 11.
2: Henry 11.
0: Carissa returning, clear current out of Arlington.
1: Proceed.
0: 2208.
3: Southern 37 arriving.
0: 2209.

0: ahead.
1: Can we get confirmation that the apartment complex is... Oh, disregard.
2: 2209.
0: No. No.
3: 8751. Multiple units unreadable, 37, your status.
2: I think we're
3: in the copy, currently fighting with one. Copy, fighting with one at 2210, 100 south of entrance.
4: That'll be arriving.
3: 2210.

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1: Copy, 1 detained, 2210.
0: 10 Cass here, wood, apartment number?
1: Charlie 105.
0: Three, seven, four, seven.

0: 36, Scott.
1: To be DV with one of the emails associated to this address. I believe his name is David. Can you run him?
0: Appreciate checking that.

0: 3836. Can you have a name and number for the subject this day?
1: Go ahead.
0: It'll be 714070.
1: 3836.

0: 10-4-7, do you need assistance in there?
1: Negative.
2: Cascade. Cascade, Mount Vernon 36 on name number.
0: Go ahead.
2: Returning with 1 and Mary 4, suspended boat 3rd out of Kittitas County.
0: Where is it?
2: 22-13.
0: Three, 6 Cascade, Marine advised.
2: Copy, Marine advised, 22-14.

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1: Good.
0: I'm located at David Gonzalez at 400 South of Venture, confirming is that going to be a related signature?
1: Negative, it's going to be Mario. Do you have the female attach ready?
0: Negative.
1: Receive 47, I'll get you that info.
0: Receive, thank you.

0: 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Status 4.
1: You can show us all clear.
0: Great, you then advising about pending traffic enforcement. Go ahead. Yeah, Fred Meyer, 920 South Burlington Boulevard. Report of a TAM truck speeding through the parking lot trying to do donuts. Left and headed towards the back side of the businesses on the east side of Fred Meyer.
1: 3-6.
0: 22-18.

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1: Good.
0: Yeah, Desert Sun 201 Cascade Mall Drive. Reported a mail that possibly HPD Vuxa seated beneath the Desert Sun sign, not leaving the property after having been asked. Described as a white male wearing a jacket and jeans. No weapons. Not requesting trespass, just escorted off the property.
1: Received.
0: 2221.

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0: Adam, Zebra John, 6709.
1: 3 feet, return on a no call. You have a 2011 Volkswagen Jetta.
0: Right.
1: Registered to an Erica Velasco off South 6.
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0: 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Can you update the address to 100 South LaVenture, Detroit 105?
1: Received that, 2222.

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1: Receive 2223.
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1: Henry, go ahead.
2: I'll be out of the removal.
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0: 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We'll be out with Charles Diaz, David, Ida, Adam, Sam. I think it's been William Anthony.
1: Racing 22, 24.

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1: 3-2, go ahead.
0: Okay, 8 started this way. He's heavily intoxicated.
1: Copy, requesting 8-22-26.

0: 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Located in the Desert Sun, crossing Gilkey Road and Cascade Place. Law enforcement requesting aid for an intoxicated subject, Cascade Clear, 2228.
1: Stole some items, same as last seen, headed westbound on Division Street. Stole 3 packs of beer, reported by requesting charge trespass.
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0: I'm now locating a Charles Diaz and Cat. And Cat,
1: we'll get you a name number.
0: 32, you can disregard. I just located him. It'll be a Diaz with an S. Clear for traffic.
1: Good.
0: Alert for alcohol user and 220.
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1: I see that, 2230.
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1: Cascade X-ray 47, case number 6412.
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1: 2230.

0: 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David 79079, John.
1: Received that, 2231. And Cascade Henry 11, return on a gold 2001 Toyota Tundra.
0: Good.
1: Registered to a Kelly Good off of Judy Avenue.
0: Received. We'll be out at 209 Judy.
1: Received that, 2232.
0: Henry 32 Cascade.
1: 32, go ahead.
0: 8 is driving away from us. If you can tell them to make a U-turn.
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0: 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Also, did you get a return on the registration?
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ADAS, Mr. Diaz, I'll be traffic reporting him to Skagit Valley. Units are clear. 2-2, 42.

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1: Good.
0: 1770 Port Drive. Reporting party's calling from out of county. States that his friends are working at this address and that there are possibly three subjects waiting outside with firearms. And reporting party's refusing to provide any further information until they get a call from an officer.
1: Crazy.
0: 2317.

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1: Good.
0: Coordinates only, plotting at 915 South 29th Place. Was abandoned on pickup on callback. Reporting party answered and then hung up on us after we identified 911 call. On second callback, no answer.
1: Basic.
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0: Can you confirm paper name number 478263 in case he's at the residence?
1: Check my bed.

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1: Good.
0: Warrant is confirmed on that name number for D-Line.
1: Appreciate it.
0: 33.

speed 18, 19, 14, 12, Battalion 14. Respond TAC 3 to a Bravo Fall, 17526, Bow Hill Road. 8, 18, 19, 14, 12, Battalion 14. Respond TAC 3 to a Bravo Level Fall. That's 17526, Bow Hill Road. Cross streets of Hobson Road and Swanson. An 83-year-old female with a ground level fall struck their head and is bleeding. Gas gate clear 2334.

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0: 34. And Cascade, Henry 17, a welfare check.
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0: Charles William Boy, 1393.
1: I received on the way, 2015 Chrysler 300.
0: Go ahead.
1: Registered to a Luz Garcia off of North 30th Street, Mount Vernon.
0: Received.
1: 2239.

0: Hey, 14, do I need to contact this Chrysler?
1: I'm going to finish doing one loop, and then if I don't find any other ones, we'll contact that one.
0: The male you were just speaking with just threw a bag in that car.
1: Received. He said he was inside an employee. Do you want to hang out with him for a second?

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0: Cascade X-ray 37. Good. Reference State Patrol, sounds like the vehicle is headed southbound on Cedardale, approaching starboard. They're expected to enter Snohomish.
1: Received, I believe I drove the scan of the F1 in custody.
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3: Contacted several people, the residents, they stated there's no problem. We'll be clear.
1: I see that, 2355.
0: Henry 32 Cascade. I'll be now to the welfare check.
1: Appreciate that, 2355.

Alright, copy. Go ahead. I'll be out with 3-2, and I've got a name you can check CAD. Go ahead. Check CAD for an Austin Elkin, the late 20s, early 30s white male. That's your group. Cascade Burlington 8 on Austin Elkin. Go ahead. He's flashing with 1M Marriott of Mount Vernon for controlled substance known use. That checks out. Zero, okay.

Henry, Cascade. Henry, go ahead. You got dispatcher issued for Austin. It's going to be a little bit of one. Significant box issues. Alright, 2005.

Mid-18, 1918, 15, Delta Unconscious, TAC 3, 239 South Burlington Boulevard. Mid-18, 1918, 15, Delta Unconscious, TAC 3, 239 South Burlington Boulevard. Gasket clear, 06.

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Med 139, Letter 135, respond TAC 3 to an Alpha Little Fall. 1023, North Beaumont Drive, crosses East Bel Air and East Beaumont. 660 Mail, Cascade Clear, 08.

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1: Good.
0: Area of 2624 Rainbolt Place, report of dogs barking.
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1: Go ahead.
0: 46.8.
1: That's 6 or 28.

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Cascade clear, 136.

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0: I got an additional caller with a better location. It's going to be 1109 34th Street also.
1: Good.
0: Water plant's been advised.
1: Appreciate it, thank you.
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0: We have water pushing to 1020 34th Street. We're attempting to make contact with the building owner. Do you have an ETA from Public Works?
1: Negative. Would you like me to call back?
0: Affirmative. 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
1: 206.

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Single vehicle, non-injury, circle pole, FAA code 216.

0: Cascade Battalion 2 is en route.
1: Tracy, we have a single vehicle off the roadway, looks like about 100 yards southwest of the intersection, struck a pole which is now leaning, and no injuries. PSC has actually already been notified, they should be in the area shortly.
0: Battalion 2.
1: 220.
2: Cascade 201 en route.
1: Hey Steve, did you copy the short?
2: Yeah, we're firm. Did you, who's just en route?
1: Battalion 2.
2: Hey Steve.

0: please. Husky 201. 201. Right, we do have one vehicle off the roadway, non-blocking. Apparently, it looks like a power line in the roadway. Will you notify PSC?
1: I believe they were right behind the deputy.
2: 1 route, copy the short.
1: 221 route to 22.
0: 201, I copied that deputy just arrived on scene.
1: 222.
0: Okay, 211 and route.
1: 222.
0: Go ahead. And block pin at Junkless.
1: Battalion 2. At Battalion 2, they were requesting you block at Junkless.
3: Battalion 2, okay.

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1: CSC is on scene, I will be established at Denver Command.
2: I copy PSC on scene, establishing Penn Road Command 224.

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1: Copy, 211 arrive, blocking traffic at McLean and Penn. Multiple units, 221, did you have traffic?
2: And 221, blocking Santa Youngquist.
1: I copy Battalion 2 at Youngquist and Penn.
3: 1, Penbrook Command.
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0: The last of Marston, Mary, Adam, Robert, Sam, Tom, Ocean, Nora, first of Charles, middle P, Paul, date of birth, 12-12-074.
1: Appreciate that. Has 0325. And Cascade X-ray 47, your return.
0: Good.
1: Charles is returning clear current with corrective lenses out of Bellingham.
0: Received, and my Spillman seems to be down. Can I get a read back on the plate?
1: Affirm. Charles 80064 Sam, showing a black 2000 Ford Ranger, expired 25/24 to a John Jensen out of Bellingham.
0: Receive.
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1: From 111.
2: 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I'm not showing he's got a CAD name screen.
3: For dispatch, you're equipped.
1: Negative. Can you pass on to 129? We're going to be in the intake.
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0: Charles, Union, Henry, 6548.
1: Received, return on the black 2000 Nissan Maxima.
0: Go ahead.
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0: 0B48. And Cascadic 337, that's suspicious.
1: Go ahead.
0: 1400 North 30th Street. Time delay of 10 minutes. Reporting party advised that there is a Dodge Ram pickup with no headlights on, driving around with some occupants in hoodies sitting inside the vehicle.
1: Very good.
0: 0349.

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0: 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When the driver saw the reporting party, the vehicle turned away from them.
1: Thank you.
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0: 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I'll be clear, and I'll cover 3-7.
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0: Good.
1: Registration expired 5-3 of 23 to a Jonathan Hancock out of Tacoma, showing notification of sale back in 2023 to an unlisted subject also out of Tacoma.
0: Received. 37 outfit leave and expired tab.
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0: 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I'm stopping at 30th in College.
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0: it. Last of Morrison, Lincoln, Adam Roberts, Sam Motion, Door, First Oak, Germany, George Edward Roberts, Edward Mary Young, Nadal Lincoln, 1210 06, Ambia Jr.
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0: Jeremy is returning, suspended for Boke's third out of Kirkland.
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0: 0-4-0-4.

0: 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They move to a parking lot and we'll call the licensed driver. You can clear the call.
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1: It's just not updating very quickly.
0: Could you cover 37 on the noise complaint, 1827 East Division?
1: Very easy.

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0: Not hearing anything so far. What was the RP's unit number?
1: I'm showing unit 302.
0: 13.
1: 0413.

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1: 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It's a 47 Cascade. I'll be clear.

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1: Cascade, 425.

JL 79 Cascade. JL 39 Glass. Arrive back at the jail. Appreciate that, sir. 437.

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1: Good.
0: Be just west of 305 Andes Road. Reported a gold Hyundai parked on site for several days. Reporting party size, door is currently ajar and there appears to be a subject slumped over in the vehicle.
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3: A1819, respond TAC 3 to a Bravo Sick Unknown, 305 Andes Road. A1819, Bravo Sick Unknown, TAC 3, 305 Andes Road, just west of this location. Cross the Fenton Lane in South Burlington Boulevard for a door ajar with a subject leaning over in the vehicle. Cascade clear, 533.

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0: Good.
1: Registration expired 11:30 of 22 to a Victoria Will out of Algona.
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0: Medic 55, 855, 29, respond TAC 8 to an Alpha Sig person at the PD, 325 McDowell Street. Medic 55, 855, 29, respond TAC 8 to an Alpha Level Sig person at the PD, 325 McDowell Street, Crossing Abbasalian, Jake, 60-year-old male in custody, complaining of general body ache.
1: Received.
0: Yeah, be clear, 538.
1: They can cancel. Received, 0538.
0: Cascade. 818-19. Law says you can return. You're not needed.
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0: 538.

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0: either need to meet some sort of Bravo second known at the Perks and Rushfield in a black jacket.
1: Fairhaven, cross of North Hollyan, South Regent, a male by the bus stop.
0: College of suspect.
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0: 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And 8 is aware of that. Clear.
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Med 119-111, respond to 3 for Alpha, sick person, 2219 South 18th Street. Med 119-111, taxi 3 for Alpha, sick person at 2219 South 18th Street, cross of Marty Place and Willett Street. 82-year-old male with a growing cyst, calcium cyst.

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0: 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He's out of service.
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0: X-ray 38 Cascade, traffic stop.
1: Last unit, go again.
0: X-ray 38 Cascade, traffic stop. Charles King Boy 5849, Woodland and Digby.
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3: 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The hemoglobin issue, Cascade Clear 741.

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0: 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Cascade Clear 744.

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0: 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Do we have any burn permits for this hydrant?
1: Check in the back.

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2: In the area of Rite Aid, subject headed southbound. A male subject walking with a stick that he's smashing things as he passes against trees, light boxes, and he's also crossing the road in the middle of the street, not at the crosswalks.
1: 46.
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2: 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I see. Caller's not sure if it's a stick or metal that he's holding. Hispanic male, 40 to 60, dark hoodie, gray shirt, black pants.
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0: Last of Karpinen, King Adam Robert, Paul Paul Ida, Nora Edward, Nora, first of Michael. Common spelling, middle initial P, as in Paul, date of birth, 3565.
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0: He's flashing with paper and CAD, including one felony for theft, second criminal impersonation, and additional misdemeanors, two for theft, third, one for controlled substance. That's on a 61-year-old white male, 5'8", 165, hazel, and gray.
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1: 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Could you confirm and check on that?
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0: Found at a bike at Cleveland Park, but I cannot fix it into my car. Is there an additional extra unit that can come and pick it up?
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0: Cascade, all units at your convenience, check your monitors for an attempt to locate for a missing Dimension male out of Stanwood area. Cascade, X-ray 20. Can you look at the missing person complaints at 1400 North 30th Street? Caller of a 220 issue, and it may be more of a 220 issue than a missing person complaint.
1: Copy. Who is the RP?
0: It is David Morales.
1: Oh, copy. I'm familiar with him. I'll call him in a minute.
0: Mercy, David.

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0: LD 2-4 last name, Charles Union Edward, Victor Adam Sam. Second part, Tom Ocean Robert, Robert Edward Sam. First name would be Ida Robert Mary Adam, date of birth 9/26/1984.
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0: She's returning current. She's a petitioner in an order. She has an up for Nananda.
1: What is this status for?
0: 852.

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0: At 313 South 9th Street, our caller is advising that their neighbors at that address are at work, but there's currently a suspicious male sitting on a bench on their porch, acting oddly and yelling obscenities. They weren't able to provide a clothing description.
1: I'll do that.
0: 902.
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3: 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I'll cover 4-9.

0: and a spun unit. Caller's advising he's been there about 30 minutes. 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
0: 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Middle, Clay. Last dose.

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1: 2-1.
0: Eastbound from the area of the Boulevard and Avalon, getting a report of an elderly male that appears to be trying to hitchhike. It's a white male, blue ball cap, blue flannel pants, and slippers. And they're concerned it may be that missing subject from Stanwood.
1: Very easy.
0: And 2-1, he was last seen in the area of the potato shed.
1: 2-1.

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0: Brian, move along. Unit's clear.
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1: Go ahead.
0: Myself and 49 will be en route to the domestic. If you could go with details.
1: It was a verbal argument between a male and female. Male left in a red early 2000 Super Forester, had a paper plate in the back window, and he was eastbound on Division. The female's currently walking.
0: Reason.
2: Cascade from N16.
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2: Put 21 status 7.

0: Malverde attended to domestic. The male was in his 20s in a camel hat, brown shirt, and neon orange shirt.
1: For Delta, and at the Mount Adams living room at Rosario, assisted living, 111-1926. At 12-29-15, Tax 6 Delta Chesapeake, Rosario, assisted living, 111-926 Street. 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
2: Bridge 1, Cascade.
1: Nope. Henry 2, what? Father 921.
2: I'm out with Arnold Strand.
1: Where are you?

0: 49 Gasket. I'll be with the female Lyons Furniture.
1: Please.
0: I'll be by the viaduct.
1: And we did just get a description of the female, white female, 5'5", long strawberry, blonde hair, black sweatshirt, dark gray sports pants.
0: Four nine Cassie, I will not be with a female. It'll be a witness that I'm with.
1: Cascade copy.

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0: 4630. 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
1: I copy. I've pushed out all the way to the west.
2: Nothing seen. Contact 64 Bravo Fall at Cap Sandy Court 1111 32nd Street.
0: 49 witnesses are.
2: 6 Bravo Fall Cap Sandy Court 1111 32nd Street, Apartment 1, cross of St. Mary Avenue, Commercial Avenue, a 2-year-old male who fell. Cascade Clear at 927.

0: 49 Delta Unit, no PC for anything at this time. The mail drove westbound, not eastbound.
1: Received. UCL so far.

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0: No PC established, and we're at UTL. 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
0: Could you check for Maurice Jackson and trespassing 3 on 7-11 downtown?
1: I could not copy the name. 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
1: Charles, John, George, 9119. Pulling in the Emmanuel Baptist off Causeway.
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Med 1819, 217, 224, respond, TAC 34, Charlie, sick person, 17560 Bennett Road. Med 1819, 217, 224, TAC 3 for Charlie, sick person at 17560 Bennett Road, across the Main Street in King Lane, 24-year-old female with blurry vision, cavity clear, 944.

0: Med 118-111, TAC 3 for Charlie Seizure at Mount Vernon High School, 1075 East Fulton Street. Med 119-111, TAC 3 for Charlie Seizure, Mount Vernon High School at 1075 East Fulton Street in the health room, crosses North 9th and North 8th. 15-year-old male, X-ray 2, not having a seizure. Cafe clear, 9-3.
1: Dash 4, driver's on R.O. Wilkin.
0: Pretty safe. Crystal, Wilkins, clear and current. 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Mount Vernon. 119 and route 945.
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1: Go ahead.
0: That subject is now with the Stanwood Police. 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
0: I copy 217 to the route, responding with Med 1819. A 24-year-old female, she's having blurry vision and having trouble thinking. She is 8 weeks pregnant and will be in a silver Mercedes Benz. Perfect.

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0: 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Boy Lincoln. David Robert.
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0: Castor 349 on a sober 2005 Hyundai Sonata.
1: Yes, I'm looking at an Infiniti. Can you run an event?
0: Go ahead.
1: Sam, it's obstructed. Could you show me out? Daisy, I'll be on the left side. It's unoccupied.
0: I see. The patient is going to be in the White House on the property, searching behind the White House on the property in a vehicle.
2: I received, I see the four ways on. I'm walking to the back of the structure now.
0: 9-3.

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Battalion 13 1311 O'Wire's investigation. 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Has to be clear, 1001.

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0: You show me out with 49. I've got a name to run out of Michigan.
1: Go ahead.
0: Last phonetically would be Mary, Charles, George, Ocean, Victor, Edward, Robert, Nora. First phonetically will be John, Ocean, Sam, Henry, Union, Edward, middle R, Robert. 09-10-1988.
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2: John Nora King, Boy Victor 6, 1 Edward 8, 8 Mary 2, 1 4 6 8 1.
0: I see. And just confirming, do you still think this is Tennessee or a different state?
2: I'm not sure. Washington or Tennessee, if you can run first.
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1: Go.
0: Mail record, Washington, Tennessee. I also ran it from our region, which is the 8 states in Washington and around Washington, and no record.
1: A chance to try Michigan.
0: Michigan, receive.
1: Georgia.
0: Georgia, receive.

0: NASCAR 355. Getting a return out of Georgia. It's coming back as a white 2008 Infiniti G35. Looks like it's registered to Liberty Mutual Insurance out of Plano, Texas, but with the Georgia.
1: Copy.
0: That's 10-08.
2: 1412, 1421, Battalion 14 and 612, motor vehicle accident, respond on TAC 3 at 241 I-5 southbound. 1412, 1421, Battalion 14, 612, motor vehicle accident, respond on TAC 3, 241, I-5 southbound, cross streets of Lake Salish Road for a vehicle that struck a deer, non-injury, but the engine compartment is smoking. Has to be cleared.
3: 4-9, 10-09.
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0: 42.

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1: Great, Steve. You're responding for a RP who is in a collision with a deer and is now seeing smoke from their engine block. It's going to be directly under the overpass, and I'll try to get the vehicle description.
0: 1411 received. Thank you.
2: Cascade 1401.
1: 1401, go ahead.
2: 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We've got enough resources heading there.
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1: 10-1.
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0: 1401 and other Alger units. The vehicle is going to be a silver Subaru Outback, and it is parked on the shoulder directly underneath the overpass.
1: 1401. 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
1: Phone number is going to be 4527-45-158-642.
0: I copy.
1: And Cascades Throne, 1311, there's no hazards in the area, so we're going to go ahead and clear.
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0: 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Grafton Place Apartments, cross streets are Henry and it's now Milo Lane.
1: Go ahead.
0: We're also dispatching aid to the Grafton Place Apartments at 989 South Burlington Boulevard. On the subject, half sitting, half standing up in the breezeway of the building and not responding to a maintenance worker that's out there.
1: I copy.
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1: 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It sounds like he's northbound from Cook now.
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0: Henry 18, Henry 21.
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0: Off the top of your head, do you recall the mail that we're always dealing with that's usually stealing alcohol and drunk? Negative.
1: Henry 5, Henry 18. It's going to be Charles Diaz. Diaz is David, Ida, Adam, Sam.
0: Yep, that's the one. Charles Diaz. Henry 18, Cascade, that's who we're out with.
2: Received. Cascade Henry 18, are you clear for traffic?
0: Go ahead.
2: Charles also has that 220 alert.
0: Copy.

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0: Status 4, driver's check on RO, Alejandra, Leon.
1: Alejandra is coming back, clear and current, corrective lenses, no wants, Malvernum.
0: Receive, issue it.
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1: 5-4.
0: I have a counselor with Touchstone Counseling requesting a check on one of her clients that may be living out of her vehicle on the Anytime Fitness parking lot.
1: Proceed.
2: Henry 18, Cuddy.
0: Henry 18.
2: Mr. Diaz refused medical attention and walked off property. You can show me clear.

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1: Go ahead.
0: The check will be for a 75-year-old Gloria Priest. Our caller did not have a vehicle description for Gloria. She also advised that if Gloria's not at the Anytime Fitness here in Mount Vernon, she may be in Anacortes there. 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
2: Just cleared.
0: Receive.

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1: Negative, no traffic for you.
0: Can I get an info case number at Cascade West? I'll be tied up with it.
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Go ahead, 139 and Alpha Tech Person, respond on Tech 3 at 2120 East Division Street. Med 139 and Alpha Tech Person, respond on Tech 3, 2120 East Division Street, Life Care Center, Room 103, Bed 1, cross streets are LaVenture and Widner Lane for a 72-year-old with low hemoglobin. 10-4.

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1: ADH 1910 6 12 Battalion 6 and Officer Person Response Contact 3 at 16982 Gailey Drive. 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
0: Last your rider, Robert Young, David Edward Robert, first of William, common spelling, middle initial J as in James, date of birth 5-5-8.
1: Received drivers on William Ryder. He has a restricted license. Restrictions include financial responsibility, driving Sunday through Saturday, driving in Washington State, driving 12 hours in a 24-hour period, and corrective lenses. No warrants. Not for him.
0: Received.

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1: 2-1.
0: At 107 North 2nd Street, call takers online with a female advising that Levi Hughes was harassing her and at one point had pushed her. We're online getting further. And it did just get updated to a domestic. I'll advise when I get further.

0: Cascade Emery 2-1, you can disregard. This is going to be for Section Street in Mount Vernon, not Burlington.
1: Appreciate it.

0: Task Direct 383, domestic.
1: Go ahead.
0: It's going to be at 107 East 2nd Street. This will be the domestic initially entered for Burlington. Our caller advising Levi Hughes had pushed her. I don't have a caller name yet, but I'll advise.
1: Very good.

0: So I don't have caller information yet on this domestic, but Levi is a respondent in an order with an Ashley Raymond, if that's going to be who our caller is.
1: Can we confirm that order?
0: Tracy.
2: 355, I guess it's...
0: X855.
2: That domestic call, it's put in an east section. I believe it should be west section.
0: Tracy. And responding units, Levi does have a felony warrant out of Island County for possession of cocaine, but no local one.
1: 5-9 Cascade, can we just confirm that? No need to check for now.
0: 1121.

0: and responding units, the order with Levi Hughes and Ashley Raymond is confirmed. Domestic violence, no contact order. It looks like our caller disconnected. I don't know if we verified who the caller was yet.
1: All right.

0: X-ray 54 casket, I'll take the removal call. You can go ahead with details.
1: Looks like they had a subject at the transit station that was refusing to get off a bus. She did finally get off of the bus, but is not leaving the property. Just know that she goes by the name of Peaches. She's about 65 to 70 years of age.
0: Received.

0: Escort 354, subject at the transit station is 65 to 70 years old, white hair, gray hat, gray jacket, white shirt, pink and tropical pants, and gray Crocs. Received. Also, they're advising that she walks with crutches and often swings crutches at people.
1: 39.
0: Copy. Red 139. Units responding to the possible domestic Island County declined on that. Also, reference section 3 location. It looks like it was in the east section. I think that's why I got put in there that way, the first, just for info.
1: Copy.

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0: If 400 units can take a look at the ETL out of Mount Vernon PD, it's regarding a local unhoused person that we need welfare checked on, if you can keep an eye out for him.
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0: 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Cross streets are South 15th and South 16th. For a Zone 2 office and classroom, Zone 1 general alarm. Cascade clear 1131.
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0: 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Just prepare for a description here.
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0: She does have an alert for 220. She's coming back with a non-extraditable misdemeanor out of Island County for unlawful transit conduct, no local wants. And driving status is surrender.

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0: I'll be en route to 5-4.
2: Cascade 111 arrived to a medium-sized church. Audio and visual alarms sounding. Building appears to be evacuated. We'll be out investigating. We'll be Presbyterian Command.
1: To a medium-sized church, audible and visual alarm sounding. The building appears evacuated. You're out investigating. It's going to be Presbyterian Command.

092 other units. I talked to someone, he said he didn't see the guy running east. Wherever he is, it should be on the west side of the location.

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service 1142. Fairhaven Avenue, Mary 19, 1819, Charlie Stroke, respond on tax 3 at 835 East Fairhaven Avenue, room number 4, cross streets are Holly and Anacortes, for a 71-year-old female having stroke-like symptoms. Cascade clear, 1143.

0: Cascade Henry, 2-1 is suspicious.
1: 2-1.
0: Meyer near the grocery entrance, getting a report of a male holding a knife and yelling. 40-year-old, light tan hoodie, dark pants, 4-inch blade on the knife. I'll advise when we get additional.
1: Received.
0: Also, he apparently has a piece of fruit that he's trying to cut with the knife, but he's also yelling.

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1: 10921.
0: Are you still online with the RP?
1: Call taker is still online.
0: Can you ask if he's threatening anyone?
1: Briefing.
0: Hammer 2 and Cascade arrived.
1: Briefing.

0: Henry 2-1, our caller couldn't say whether he was threatening someone or not. May have since left the area.
1: Received. Henry 18 Cascade, I'll be with 2-1, arrived.
0: 11:49.

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1: David 04901, John.
0: Received.
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1: Go ahead.
0: It's coming back to Jesus Casas Sixto out of Bellevue.
2: Received. I believe the subject holding a knife is an unlicensed vendor selling mangoes. You can show all units clear.
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1: 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Show me on the domestic. I'll be at Milwaukee and South Fort. 7-4.
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0: Charles, Nora Adam, 5228. I'm Anderson on the overpass on I-5.
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0: 81.9.
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0: X-ray 23, Cascade, I'm status 4. The driver's is the RO.
1: Repeat. X-ray Fever, Cascade, can I have the case number? That's 6438. 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And Cascade X-ray 23, driver's license, current off of Becky Place.
0: 23.
1: Open.

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0: South Mount Vernon Park and Ride. Charles Lincoln Mary 0787. And I'll be with two subjects.
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0: 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You can disregard. It's not the mail I thought it was.
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2: Concrete Truck Valley Road for a 4x4 grass fire that's growing quickly in heavy smoke and flames. 1240.

concrete fire, you can disregard your tones. Concrete fire, you can disregard your tones. 1021 from Cascade, this is a single engine response. Cedar Grove Ave at Concrete Suck Valley Road. 1021, respond TAC 8 for a single engine response. Cedar Grove Avenue at Concrete Suck Valley Road for a report of a 4x4 brush fire that's now growing rapidly. Cascade clear till 49.

Med 7 and Alpha Bleeding respond on TAC 8 at 7280 Ranger Station Road. Med 7 and Alpha Bleeding respond on TAC 8 at 7280 Ranger Station Road at the National Parks helipad, cross street of Olson Creek Road for NPS that's coming in with a patient with a severe leg laceration. That's being heloed in. Cast 3 clear, 1253. District 10 from Cascade, did you receive your tone?

8, intersection of Cedar Grove Ave and Concrete Stock Valley Road. 1021, these are second tone for a single engine response. Respond on TAC 8. Cedar Grove Ave at Concrete Stock Valley Road for a report of what is now approximately an 8 by 10 foot fire. Cascade clear, 1254.

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0: 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It's Lori Hargrove requesting IOS. Take her to an appointment.
1: Copy.

single engine response, respond attack 8, Cedar Grove Ave and Concrete Stock Valley Road. You've been pulled, have not heard from District 10 yet at 1257.

0: 10-11, 10-12, 10-11, 10-21, a brush response. For what started as a 4x4 fire at Cedar Grove Ave and Concrete Sock Valley Road, but is now quickly growing, and deputy on scene has depleted his fire extinguisher. Can't see clear at 12:59.
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0: 2811 from Cascade. That this is rapidly spreading and he's depleted his fire extinguisher. I've gotten no response from any District 10 units. Do you want me to start pulling from Day Creek and District 8?
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respond on TAC 8, Cedar Grove Avenue at Concrete Talk Valley Road. Lyman, Pumpkin Center, brush fire, respond on TAC 8, Cedar Grove at Concrete Talk Valley Road for a very large now brush fire with a deputy on scene who has used his entire fire extinguisher. TAC 8 clear 1304.

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0: Morale with two.
1: 12, District 8, you can stand down on the mutual aid for the brush fire.
0: Evergreen,
1: District 8, you can stand
0: three,
1: down on the mutual aid for the brush fire. Cassie, 1306. Briefing, 1306.

Met 12, 11, 17, 11, 24, a Delta sick person, respond on TAC 6 at 15211 Gibraltar Road. Met 12, 11, 17, 11, 24, Delta sick person, respond on TAC 6, 15211 Gibraltar Road, cross streets of Lincoln and Doris for a 91-year-old that's not feeling well. Cascade clear at 13.

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0: 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Are you copying me? Go ahead.
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0: 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Cross streets are East Bel Air and East Vermont. For 66-year-old male having hallucinations, possibly related to carbon dioxide levels, Cascade Clear at 1348.
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0: Three feet 13, unit 53.
2: And 29 Cascade, we continued on a 21st court. Looks like we're finally pulling over.
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0: West of Kilvert, King, Ida, Lincoln, Victor, Edward, Robert, Tom, first to Christian, Charles, Henry, Robert, Ida, Sam, Tom, Ida, Adam, Nora, two middles, M. Michael, H. Henry, 08-30-2006.
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1: Savon Storage is advising that in the field, thanks to their business, they'd like to have a subject removed that's camped out there. Apparently she has some aggressive dogs also that bit our caller yesterday. It's one female associated with a blue tent, two dogs that are very protective of her, he said. Casco 323 on the RO, Joshua Berry.
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0: 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Cascade clear at 1412.
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0: Pasta Bailey, Boy, Adam, Ida, Lincoln, Edward, John, first to Liam, Lincoln, Ida, Adam, Mary, LC, Charles, 10-23-2004.
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2: 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Temperature 29 on Liam Bailey.
1: Good.
2: You're turning clear and current. No one. 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

0: Confirmed fault. There's some construction going on. The system is supposed to be in test. 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
1: Affirm.
2: I have a 42-year-old Rhonda Lynette Campbell, has a 220 alert. She's coming back clear and current, no wants or orders.
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1: 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I'm busy on a warrant service I can take a look after.
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0: Myself and the next three unit are making way to the LP office.
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0: Henry 2-1 Cascade.
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0: Could you open up an agency assist case for me, and the location will be Fred Myers, and I'll get you a Mount Vernon case number in a moment.
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1: 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I give you a call.

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1: 1-851, Battalion 8, respond on TAC 8 for a burn complaint at
0: disabled
1: the
0: plate,
1: Bella
0: David
1: Street,
0: Paul,
1: 841-851, Battalion 8, TAC 8, burn
0: Division
1: complaint.
0: Division at Claremont.
1: Pettit Street, Bella Street, for a large bonfire, heavy smoke in the area. 143. 143.

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1: Go ahead.
0: Charles Robert Tom, 1826. We're in the parking lot off of South 14th Division.
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1: This is going to be clear current ceiling.
0: I copy. I'm clearing.
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0: Charles William Paul, 1907, Hospital Parkway off Division.
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1: 29.
0: Two part last, Garcia, Alfaro, George, Adam, Robert, Charles, Ida, Adam, hyphen, Adam, Lincoln, Frank, Adam, Robert, Ocean, First of Alizea, Adam, Lincoln, Ida, Zebra, Edward, Adam, no middle, 0424, 2006, no ID with her, give you some info.
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0: Jones, first of Marquise, spelled Mary Adam Robert Queen, Union Ida Sam Edward, middle R Robert 2708.
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1: 20.
0: My ending was 9.9. I'm clear of that contact, but still on the call.
1: Thanks.

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0: 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Copy.

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0: 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They're burning natural debris. 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
1: Origin breaking.
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0: 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I'm out with the owners here.
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0: 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I'm going to be 15, probably 100 blocks.

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0: 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I'm with 55 and we're transporting an adult male back to the PD. Miranda advised.
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0: 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I'm status 4 drivers.
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0: Last of Howard, first of Peyton, it's spelled differently. Paul, Adam, Young, Tom, Young, Nora, middle is D. David, 12, 11, 07.

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0: First of Lane, Lincoln, Adam, Nora, Edward. First of Christopher, common spelling, two middles, L. Lincoln, F. Frank, 0915, 2007.
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1: Traffic counted.
0: Go ahead.
1: That's on 18th, Craig's on College Way, westbound lanes at 18th Street. RP's white GMC truck is broken down.
0: Alright, we'll head that way.
1: 1453.

0: 54, go ahead.
1: Address on this property, but we could put it across from 570 Bella.
2: X-ray, turn that gasket up, clear.
1: Also, the burner has been advised the burning regulations in the city of Hamilton, and they're currently extinguishing
0: the fire. Call it way west on Lane, is that
2: 18th? Copy, I can be in route 2.
0: 1457.
1: Answers.
0: 1457.
3: 4929, there is an MBA, Irvine and College. They pull into the Chase Bank. Just for info.
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0: 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I added notes, she could star and show me clear.
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0: 40 degrees.

0: 2329. Can you stop by my location at 18th and College on your way there?
1: I took a different route. I'm almost Riverside Spur.
0: You might be more familiar with this truck than I am to get it moving again. If you come here, I'll go to the other one.
1: Okay, I'll swing back around.

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1: 46.
0: A 1000 is in Vintage Lane number 156. We're online with the call center advising that Teresa Harmon called them in distress due to a DUI issue and also made some despondent statements. She also mentioned that her wheelchair was broken and she couldn't move around freely.
1: 46.

0: X-ray 23 South. Okay, I'm in the area of the MBA. Where do they pull into?
1: They headed to the Chase parking lot.
0: Hi, copy. Show me in the area.
1: Racing.

Cascade units responding to the Vintage. Caller provided the unit number is 156. Looks like Teresa Harmon's in CAD with the unit 104.

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0: Can you put me on the civil call instead of the citizen assist?
1: 1506.
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0: Copy. How long have they been break for?
2: 48.
1: If you're able to help out at an accident, Urban and College Way.
2: We'll finish our break and head that direction.
1: Cascade,
0: come. X-ray 29, Cascade. I'm actually at the traffic hazard, 18th and College. 23 and I switch calls.
1: Receipt.
0: The truck is steering columns stuck. It won't shift out of park. I'm going to have to wait for a tow if 101 can just set up traffic control behind the vehicle.
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0: Watkins, W-A-T-K-I-N-S, Tracy with a Y, middle L, Lincoln, 08-24-76. And number two is RP.
1: 3-15-15.

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1: Go ahead.
0: Both subjects have been added. Tracy Watkins is returning not licensed. That was
1: I copy.

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1: Aver. Third. 13725 LeConnor Whitney Road, Med 55, 1312, Battalion 13, 1321, adult motor vehicle accident. Respond to Tac 3, 13, and correction, Tac 6. 13725 LeConnor Whitney Road, cross streets are Bayview and State Route 20 for motorcycle collision.
0: Cascade from Med 12.
1: Med 12, go ahead.
0: In place of Med 55, unless they happen to be closer.
1: Received. I'm assuming it pulled them because it thinks they're closer, but I'll check and advise.
0: Received. We're already over the Twin Bridges. We'll probably be there first. I don't know why we got assigned to this. Looks like we're still in Cedar Woolley.
1: I don't know either. I will clear you.

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1: can you again? Med 1819,
0: 813, 3919,
1: we're en route to College Way at 18th. Respond on TAC 6 at 924 South 4th Street. Cross streets are Caledonia and Sherman. For an 85-year-old having left shoulder pain, that's outside. Cuff gate clear at 1520.

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1: On the scene, single vehicle versus motorcycle, motorcycle on the ground, out and triaging. This will be Shell Command.
0: Copy, arrived to single vehicle versus motorcycle, motorcyclist is on the ground, you'll be out triaging, and this is Shell Command at 1521.
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0: 2711 from Cascade. You're responding with 81819 to the report of an 85-year-old female, Christian male, that's having shoulder pain and is weak all over. Cascade X-ray 830.
1: Go ahead.
0: When the unit's clear, I've got a removal pending at the kidney center. They have a subject there that's refusing to leave when asked.
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1: 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Cascade from 813-19.
0: Go ahead.
1: Can you clear us from the Delta MEA and Ocean route to the call on the Connor?
0: Received. Can 81819 from Burlington stand out?

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1: 1525. 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
2: Go ahead.
1: Reference that removal at the kidney center. Security is advising the subject's increasingly verbal and non-compliant, though nothing physical has occurred.
2: Receive. You can clear my message and I'll start heading that way.
1: 1525.
3: 55, Cascade, I'll back 30.
1: 55 to back, receive. And the subject at the kidney center is a Hispanic female, a peach shirt and purple pants. Receive 1525.

0: Casket X-ray 3.
1: But
0: not sure if this removal is the same as the civil that 5-4 is attached to. Same location, but at Wound Care Center, the Hispanic female Concepcion Contreras Santana that was asked to leave for using her phone for that civil.
1: I copy. Break 35-4, do you have any additional info on that at all?
2: She's on the phone. It doesn't sound like it's the same person. They're not screaming or anything.
1: Bye, copy. Thank you.

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1: 2830, yeah, it's related now. I just got some more info.

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1: Go ahead.
0: Gonna be a white truck. Gonna be further up Eaglemont, closer to the dead end. Unoccupied, no plate.
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0: Cascade Victory 3. Murray Chase, Cascade, copy. Cascade Victory 38 on a white 2001 Nissan Frontier.
1: Go ahead.
0: There's no report of stolen. It's coming back to us. Steven Stroyce out of Hoquiam.
1: Received. What are the last four of the VIN?
0: Last four on the VIN, 0305.
1: Copy. That's a match.

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0: C329, where are you at? I'm still at the traffic hazard, causeway 18th. They got a tow en route. 101 is providing traffic control.

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1: Go ahead.
0: Target has a subject in custody in the asset protection office. He's being compliant.
1: I copy.

0: Burlington units, the GMT Sierra is now northbound on the boulevard.
1: I'm behind it over at Fremeyer.
0: Thank you.
1: License plate, David 65405, John.
0: That's correct.
1: Copy, we're slow rolling still. Looks like we're pulling into a parking spot.
0: I see.
1: We'll be at the gas pump.
0: At the gas pump, Fred Meyer, receive.

0: 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I'll be out with 18.
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0: 5-829-834, Battalion 8 at Delta Trauma. Respond on TAC 8 at 24271 Hathaway Road. 5-829-834, Battalion 8 at Delta Trauma. Respond on TAC 8 24271 Hathaway Road, cross streets of Blue Mountain Road and Cruz Road. For a recent heart surgery that fell and thinks she cracked her chest open. 15-4.
1: 34.
0: 834, go ahead.
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0: 19 from Cascade. You're responding with Med 139 for a 24-year-old female that's experiencing numbness and tingling in her face and hands. Had a recent back surgery.
1: Henry 28.
2: 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I'll be en route to target to contact ERP. 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
0: Camera 2 in Cascading.
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1: Henry 18.
0: West of Coffin, Charles Ocean, Frank Robert, Ida Nora, first of Austin, Lake the City, Middle J John, date of birth 02-22-1982.
1: Receipt, are you clear for traffic?
0: Go ahead.
1: Austin VRO of that vehicle, he has a warrant for drugs out of Alaska, but no local wants, and his driving status is clear and current. Is it Bellingham address?
0: Copy. And just for record, no previous trespass history from Target?
1: I will double check.

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0: Cascadia, Dex 329, reference the med call. 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

Med 118-111, 1015, Battalion 18, Delta CPR, respond on TAC 3 at 2009 Riverside Drive at Marinos for what started as an unknown problem, upgraded to Delta choking, upgraded to Delta CPR. Cascade clear 1553. Aid is just arriving at Marinos.

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Okay. 18-19, go ahead.

0: 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You can cancel all of the additional units except for 111. 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
0: Last off Rodriguez, first off Sofia, 326-1959.
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Cross of Caitlin Court and East Sharon Avenue. For a 56-year-old female with a migraine who's vomiting, Cascade Clear 1605.

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0: Austin has been issued a citation and a one-year trespass and release. I will be on my way back over to Target.
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1: Orbit.
0: We're also notifying AED getting a report of a subject slumped over in a red two-door truck with the driver's door open, seems to be unconscious. Dunbar and North Barker Street, just west of the intersection.
1: 4 seconds.

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0: I can clear this one. I can go to the possible OD as well.
1: 16.

Med-119-217, respond tax 3, Bravo, Stick Unknown, Dunbar, and North Berkshire Street. Med-119-217, respond on tax 3, Bravo, Stick Unknown, Dunbar Road, and North Berkshire Street, just west of this location. Could it be for a possibly unconscious subject in a red two-door truck? Driver's going to be a male, doors open. Test gate clear at 619.

0: units responding to Dunbar and Barker, getting information secondhand from a school bus driver regarding this incident. They did say the vehicle was partially blocking the roadway.
1: 4-6.
2: Cascade from Battalion 1.
3: Battalion 1.
2: Can you add a support officer to this incident? And be advised, we have one on scene. I just need him added to the call so he can be here officially.
3: Right, you just confirming I don't need to page for one?
2: That's affirmative.
3: Received.

0: 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Can I come in the area confirming Dunbar and North Barker or Baker?
1: It says Dunbar and North Barker and just west of the intersection.
0: The red truck?
1: Affirmative, a red pickup truck, two door with the driver's side door open.

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1: Go ahead.
0: Welcome to driver. I'll still take another unit.
1: 219 and rush to the hospital at 1623. Free safety.
2: Units, did you copy subject sent clock?
1: Just west of, going to be for a possibly unconscious subject in a red two-door truck, male driver, door is open, law is also no.
0: X-ray 29, Cascade, please.
1: X-ray 29.
0: David, 356-09 King.
1: 1624. Received.

0: Red Dodge Dakota's coming back to Joa Critchley, 21-year-old male. Stand with.
1: I thought that was the other one.
2: Battalion 8, respond on attack 8 for a single, just north of Healy Road and Lyman Hamilton Highway. This is going to be for a brush fire 1 foot in diameter. RP the passerby, Cascade clear at 16 Cliff.
1: X-ray 46 Cascade, I'll be out.
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Med 8-55-29, we're still on TAC 8 for an Alpha 6 person, 724 Tel Quadri Street, Unit A. Cross of 8th Street and 7th Street for a 62-year-old male, weakness in the legs, Cascade Clear 1626.

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1: 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Cross streets are Pump Drive and Gilkepee Road for a report of a transient laying on the ground, not moving.
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1: Med 139, 317 Battalion 3, and Alpha Fall, respond on Tac 3, 17075 Blodgett Road, Cross Streets are LaVenture and West Ridge Lane, for a fall, getting up to go to the bathroom, Cascade clear.

0: 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Med 1819-125, Charlie Cardiac, respondent text 3 at 1000 Vintage Lane. 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

717 38th Street, Met 16 in Alpha Sig Person, respond on TAC 6 at 14-17 38th Street. I copy your OD en route. It's going to be for a male that's started drinking again and doesn't feel well. 16-16-16.

0: that you're assigned to an Alpha Fall on Blodgett and appear to be en route. There's a call in at Vintage that... standby. For mid-129, we have reassembled our rig reasonably well to manage a low acuity call if you'd like to take a higher acuity call.
1: Toyota received, you guys can take the Alpha call and lodge it, and we'll take the cardiac advantage break. Cascade from 139, do you copy?
2: I do, Med 1819, do you copy?

0: RP advised the front door is locked and there's no window access. They mentioned something about you might have to pick the lock.
1: The time through, okay. No word of a spare key then.
0: Not that the caller advised.
2: Cascade 327.
0: 327, go ahead.
2: 327 en route.
0: Great.

0: 16. 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
1: Med 16, go ahead.
0: Can we double check the address when I see an A 1417?
1: Received. The CA screen says it's more easily accessed off the 3800 block of Deskin Court. Would that help?
0: I think so. Possibly.
1: He sounded fairly intoxicated. I'll check his phone history as well and advise.
0: Received. Thanks.
2: Med 16, Baton 29. On Deskin Court, it should be the second house to the right. There's a long walkway back to a front door
3: Henry
2: that's kind of located on the north side of the home.
1: Henry 21.
3: I'm clear.
1: 687. Cafe copies. I also verified with phone history that this is his address.

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1: X-ray 46.
0: I'll be providing the mail a courtesy transport. Address when ready.
1: Go ahead.
0: It'll be Comanche and Upland.
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3: 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Battalion 3, 1659.

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1: Med 129.
0: This driveway will be the first one just south of Anderson Road on the east side of the road. There's plenty of room up here.
1: Med 129 copy, first on the right.
0: Med 129, that was the first driveway on the left.
1: Med 129 copy, first driveway on the left.

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1: You still have the caller on the phone?
0: A negative. Do you want me to try to recontact?
1: Can you recontact and ask him for the garage code for the garage door?
0: Affirm.

0: 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I'll take the welfare check call.
1: Received. Battalion okay. from casket.
2: Battalion 3, go ahead.
0: Go ahead.
1: Apparently the garage door is bolted shut from the interior. I'm called in earlier that this morning, not with access either. 220 issues as well. X-ray 20 handled that call at that time. And I inquired about a Heideki there either.